Excuses for all of these goodbyes. Call me when it's over, 'cause I'm dying inside. Wake me when the shakes are gone and the cold sweats disappear. Call me when

0: sua manhã fica ainda mais gostosa. Estilo Livre.
1: 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Yeah, my heart started to race.

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1: I got just what you need. Brand new Chris Brown, T-Pain. You heard it here first.
2: What's them boys on the radio?